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0: back with more tracks after this.
1: Treaty 1 is the foundation of this region. It was signed in 1871 by the Ojibwe, the Cree, and the Crown with the understanding that the land would be shared, not taken. These promises were broken, but the treaty itself remains. Every person living in Winnipeg is part of Treaty 1, with responsibilities to learn, respect, and uphold it. When we say we are all treaty people, it means we all have a role in honoring this relationship. I'm Michael Redhead Champagne, and this has been a Red City Moment.
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1: 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What I'm trying to say is that

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1: Hey, Matt.
2: Yeah, Tim.
1: Hey, have you talked to Mark lately?
2: I haven't really talked to him, but he looks pretty down.
1: He looks pretty down. Yeah, well, maybe we should cheer him up then.
2: What do you suppose we should do?
1: Well,

0: Chick, come here, come here, come here.
1: Wow, look at her.
0: I know.
1: Man, I've never seen Sharon look so bad before.
0: I did once before, but this is pretty bad.
1: Yeah, what do you think she got up to last night?

Reconciliation isn't just a word, it's action. It means learning the truth about residential schools, honoring survivors, and supporting Indigenous languages, cultures, and rights. It means listening, showing up, and challenging the systems that still cause harm. Reconciliation is something we do every day in our workplaces, our schools, and our communities. When we say every child matters, it's a commitment, not a slogan. Truth first, then action.

0: Christ's reconciliation. I'm Michael Redhead Champagne, and this has been a Red City Moment.
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ZB means river in Anishinaabe Moen. And we are flowing through the airwaves on CIUR.

your hands in the motherfucking air and wave the motherfucker like you just don't care. 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
2: 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Yeah, right, picture that with a Kodak. 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I just want y'all to know that. 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
1: Yeah, this album is dedicated to all the teachers that told me I'd never amount to nothing. To all the people that lived above the buildings that I was hustling from that called the police on me when I was just trying to make some money to feed my daughter.
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4: 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Hey, I got this new damn for y'all called the Soulja Boy. You gotta punch, then crank back three times from left to right.

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1: 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It means understanding that treaties are living agreements, that Indigenous peoples have always been here, and that the impacts of colonialism are still felt to this day. Reconciliation asks us to learn, to listen, and to build relationships based on respect. It's not about guilt, it's about responsibility. When we walk this path together, we create a future where Indigenous rights, cultures, and voices are honored every day. I'm Michael Redhead Champagne, and this has been a Red City Moment.
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1: 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The eagle is held in high regard for its ability to soar high, close to the Creator. Eagle feathers are gifted to honor leadership, an accomplishment, courage, or as part of a ceremony. Sometimes eagle feathers are also given for living a life that uplifts others. An eagle feather is not just held, it is carried with the heart. Hi, I'm Taylor Galvin, and this is Manopa Matasuin, living in a good way.
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1: 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They are practical steps towards a more honest and respectful relationship. 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I'm Michael Redhead Champagne, and this has been a Red City Moment.
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1: Wearing braids in our hair as First Nations people is viewed as sacred. Hair is seen as an extension of our spirit, carrying life, memories, teachings, and the strength of our ancestors. The three strands of a braid remind us to keep our mind, body, and spirit intertwined for balance. Braiding another person's hair is often seen as an act of love. When we wear our braids, we honor our identity and our ancestors.

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1: The Truth and Reconciliation Commission calls to action remind us that reconciliation begins with the truth. They ask Canadians to learn the real history of residential schools, to honor survivors, and to support Indigenous rights and cultures. These calls guide institutions, but they also guide individuals in how we teach our children, how we treat each other, and how we build relationships rooted in respect. The 94 calls to action are an invitation to do better, and the work starts with each of us. I'm Michael Redhead Champagne, and this has been a Red City Moment.
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Within many First Nations, you may hear the term good medicine. 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It helps strengthen our spirit and our relationship.

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1: 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Yeah, well, maybe we should cheer him up then.
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1: Yeah, what do you think she got up to last night?

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0: 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I'm Michael Redhead Champagne, and this has been a Red City Moment.
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0: 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Uh-huh. 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
1: For many First Nations across Manitoba, especially among the Ojibwe and Cree peoples, the Trickster is a powerful spirit being, a figure often known as Nanabuju or Wasegijak, a shapeshifter that can appear as an animal, a human, or something in between. In many legends, Nanabuju or Wasegijak makes mistakes, bends rules, and causes chaos with humor. Each story often reveals an important lesson about respect, humility, honesty, or the consequences of thoughtlessness. Tricksters, they teach us that wisdom can come from unexpected places. Hi, I'm Taylor Galvin, and this is Manoba Matasawin, Living in a Good Way.
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3: Yeah, yeah. 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

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ZB means river in Anishinaabemowin. We are flowing through the airwaves on CIUR.

your hands in the motherfucking air and wave the motherfucker like you just don't care. Yeah, roll up the dank and pour the drink and watch your stank. Why? Cause doggies on the gang. My bank goes on swole. My stitch on hit legit. Now I'm on parole. Stroke. Put the dog pound right behind me and up in your shit. Where you might find me playing that Jeep thing. She won't begin it with the biggest n***a. And guess what? He is I and I am him. 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
1: Indigenous languages are woven into the land, in the river names, the place names, and the stories that shaped this region for thousands of years. Revitalizing these languages reconnects us to the land and to each other. Whether it's a greeting in Cree, a teaching in Ojibwe, or a song in Michif, every word brings us closer to who we are. Language revitalization is reconciliation in action. Speak the words, learn the names, carry the languages forward. I'm Michael Redhead Champagne, and this has been a Red City Moment.
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1: Open up, man.
2: Yo, what do you want, man?
1: My girl just caught me.
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1: I don't know what to do.
2: Say it wasn't you.
1: All right.

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1: 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I'm from the dirty, but that Chico nice. Y'all call it a moment, I call it life.

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